0: segue.
1: Cool. I think, see, this, that's when we were just talking about this. That's when, like, that's when the weed is this, like...
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0: back, getting grinding scenes, putting on drum and bass lines. 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It's like grind tracks, but ideally, it's not really drum and bass. Trust me. You know what I'm saying? It's not your standard.
1: Clearing out my mental. I take your best and dental. See me loading something central. Style of 3DO and put that on the labels mentioned. You see my friends and techno. Pass the mic, I match the tempo. I match the tempo. When he set flow, I'ma show and let go. I've been counting on me. NASA told me let's grow.

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0: Bro, you're kidding me. The rent is due and you're out here sitting on your ass.
1: I know, dude. I got you.
0: By tonight.
1: Dude, I don't have any money. What do you want me to do? You want to go fucking rob somebody?

Well, the good times can get a thimble. 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Hear the field, feel the canyon. Hear the fields in you. February, I felt the same as I don't know.

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1: Ladies and gentlemen, welcome to the greatest show on earth.
2: Good morning.
3: Good morning.
2: Good morning.
3: Good morning.
2: Auf Rabe.

whole point is to enjoy it, to get the most out of it, you see. Because have you ever noticed that when you start giving things away, you keep getting more?

last years of the 19th century, that human affairs have been watched from the timeless worlds of

Your reputation, reputation, reputation. Yo, I lost my reputation. And at the same time, found my inspiration in the silence of the basement. Patient.

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2: On a newly released 911 call, you heard a teacher asking for help as she also tries to keep her students calm.

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a guilt-free chicken shop day. 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It's always 5 o'clock somewhere. 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About a tenner's worth on the side of the table. They're there for the long haul. So I carried on.

letters on a postcard. 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Because I'm 160 quid down and I can't work out if there's any consistency there. But I suppose there's bigger problems to address, such as the world heating up like a kettle. 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I try to stay in my lane. I'm not Greta. I'm not great.

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But today, a brilliant young musician is about to sign a deal out of this universe.

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To gain a kingdom in a day and sacrifice a soul for eternity.

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1: Let's see if anybody here has a question. Does anybody here have a question?
2: Yeah, I got a question for you.
1: Don't clap for him. What is it?
2: When are you going to go back to the old shit?

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1: Okay.
0: Rest in peace.
1: Yeah.
0: I've been into a lot of MF Doom. West Side Gunn.
1: Mm-hmm.
0: Love him. He's so talented.
1: Super.
0: So incredible.
2: So incredible. So incredible. So incredible. So incredible.

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1: Rabe, einfach gutes Radio.

0: Here, take it. 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
1: Don't pick up that fucking pie now.
0: I'm not taking a bite. I don't want a bite. Take this fucking piece of pie and get it out of my face.
1: Put the fucking pie down.
0: Don't put that pie down. Do not put that pie down.
1: God damn it. You know something? I heard that Rosie O'Donnell beat the crap out of you.
0: Oh, really?
1: Yeah.
0: That's bullshit.

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1: I didn't know.
0: Yeah, right.
1: You just swung. If I would
0: have... Yeah, you would have won. You would have won, huh?
1: I could see it in his eyes. He was scared.
0: Yeah. Terrified.
1: Oh, I still got this.

0: Robbie.
1: Can't lie, I want smiling. Had my back to the wall, no vibes in. I got dinks in my armor, it ain't shining. But we still come through with them.

first pressing is always carefully inspected for everything from the correct serial number to perfect centering. In its own distinctive sleeve, another new orthophonic high fidelity record.

mechanical shipping technique helps to speed it on its way. Here, in the shipping control room, special machines keep track of the 250,000 new records made here every day. Which records go where? When? In what quantities? Now the shippers take over.

city. And the precise engineering business of transferring recorded sound from tape to a disc called the Lacquer Masters.